0: request.
1: Hi, Daryl. This is Kathy Carroll from Lower South River, Anaconish. And I would like to hear Sean Cassidy's Do Run Run and dedicate it to my father. Thank you. Bye.

0: 1973.
1: This is Telly Savalas. Here are some scenes from the next episode of Kojak.
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0: The Saturday Night Beach Party remembers 1973.

0: A class reunion double play remembering the graduation class of 1973. There's Three Dog Night and Shambhala along with Jim Croce's Bad Bad Leroy Brown. What a great year to graduate high school and what a great year for music. I'm Darryl McLean. Hotline's open at 1-866-665-6070.
1: Excuse me a minute. Yellow.
2: Hello. How are you?
0: I'm good. Who's this calling?
2: It's Kathy calling from Bing Park in Dunville.
0: In Dunville. Awesome. So what are you doing for fun this weekend, Kathy?
2: Well, Mike and my daughter Monica were sitting around the fire listening to the beach party.
3: Oh, sweet.
0: You're lighting fires. Wow. Well, I'm glad you got the radio on and enjoying the music. What can I play for you, Kathy?
2: Can you play Summer Girl? Craig Runke, I think it is.
0: Pretty close. Craig Runke.
2: It's our favorite song. We'd love to hear it.
0: It's a great summertime tune. And Kathy, we got it on the beach party.
2: Thanks, Darryl.

0: 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Craig Runke, Summer Girl. 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Oh, they were the best, weren't they? Hey, welcome aboard, my friend, and welcome to 4 hours of fun radio. We call it The Beach Party. My name is Daryl McLean. 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It's going to be a fun evening. 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It's Fleetwood Mac on deck.
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11: 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Hey, Daryl, it's Doug over in South Cuba on Lake Erie here, sitting by the water. If you could play anything by Fleetwood Mac tonight, we would really appreciate it. My wife and Helen are enjoying the evening. Have a great night.

0: the Beach Party Clash Reunion 1969 Double Play. Remembering the Jackson 5 and I Want You Back along with the Archie's Sugar Sugar. We're feeling good, just loving life and living large tonight. Let's go back to the phones.
1: Hello? Hello? Don't hang up.
2: Good evening. How are you?
0: I'm great, thank you. So nice of you to ask. And who is this calling?
2: This is Linda calling from Antigonish.
0: Thank you for tuning in to the Beach Party tonight, Linda. What year did you graduate high school?
2: Let's tell him my age.
0: Oh, come on!
2: Oh, my gosh. I can't even remember.
0: You can't remember what year?
2: Isn't that terrible?
0: I'm the class of 81. Did you go to Antigonish Regional?
2: No, I'm from St. Breton.
0: Well, I'm looking for a favorite song from the year you graduated high school. One of those tunes that you just cranked up every time you heard it on the radio in your graduation year.
2: Dr. Hook.
0: When you're in love with a beautiful woman, maybe?
2: Yeah.

0: 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Well, there's one for Linda calling in from Antigonish, Nova Scotia, trying to remember when she graduated high school. 1979, Dr. Hook, When You're in Love with a Beautiful Woman. What a great song. A huge hit for Dr. Hook, went to number 6 in the charts here, and number 1 over in the UK, and it was actually written by a country music songwriter named Evan Stevens, who came highly recommended by Shel Silverstein, the prolific author and songwriter who wrote a whole bunch of Dr. Hook's other hit songs. Hope you enjoyed When You're in Love with a Beautiful Woman. Great musical memories for everyone who graduated in 1979. Thank you for calling in, Linda. I'm Darrell McLean, and we've got lots more of the music you love on the way, including more of your Clash Reunion double plays throughout the night. And we're headed into the 80s and headed west and checking out those California girls. David Lee Roth is on deck.
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0: singing the blues. It's Downshaw Blues Band Flip, Flop, and Fly right here on the Saturday Night Beach Party. I'm Darrell McLean. I bet there's a favorite song you'd like to hear at an upcoming beach party. By all means, give me a call. The hotline is open at 1-866-665-6070.
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0: Heather, nice to have you on the beach party again. You having a good weekend?
2: Oh, absolutely.
0: What year did you graduate high school?
2: 74.
0: 1974. Okay, so let's take you back. It's the summer of 74 and school's out, and this was your greatest summer ever. You graduated. What were you listening to?
2: I was dating my husband back then, and I think it was Edward Bear.
0: Very popular around then. We'll do an Edward Bear song, Flash song, right here on our Flash reunion weekend on the beach.

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0: But it was number one on your 8-track player. Here's a Saturday night beach party 8-track flashback.

0: 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As we go flashing back to those sensational 70s, indeed we do. We call it an 8-track flashback from the days of 8-track tapes, 1979. There's Jimmy Buffett with Volcano. And of course, Jimmy Buffett translated his easygoing Gulf Coast persona into more than just a successful recording career, expanded into clothing, nightclubs, literature. There's a musical based on his song Margaritaville. Hope you enjoyed hearing Volcano from Jimmy Buffett right here on The Beach Party. My name is Daryl McLean. We've got more of your Clash reunion double plays coming up throughout the night. And coming your way in just a few minutes, we're going to look back and find out what happened this week in music history and a great Canadian classic from the five-man electrical band next.
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0: It's time now for This Week in Music History. July 18th, 1960, Roy Orbison sees his record Only the Lonely climb into the top five after the Everly Brothers and Elvis both turned the song down. Over the next 6 years, the Big O would have 22 top 40 hits.
1: Only the lonely know the way I feel tonight.
0: 1964, July 18th, after a long string of flops, The Supremes' Where Did Our Love Go is released and enters the Hot 100. It stays on the charts for 14 weeks and becomes the group's first number one hit. July 18th, 1966, Bobby Fuller, who is still riding high on the success of I Fought the Law, is found dead in his car in Hollywood. The incident is ruled a suicide, but evidence suggests foul play as his clothes and lungs contain gasoline. Bobby Fuller was just 22 years old. It's July 17th, 1968. The Beatles film Yellow Submarine debuts in theaters. The Fab Four weren't originally too keen about the picture, but after seeing elements of the cartoon, they liked it enough to make a cameo appearance at the end. The voices in the film are actually actors and not the Beatles themselves. July 16th, 1976, Kenny Loggins and Jim Messina announced that they're dissolving their partnership after a six-year run. The pair had cracked the Billboard Top 40 three times, including Your Mama Don't Dance in 1972.
2: Your mama don't dance and your daddy don't rock and roll.
0: And finally, it's July 18th, 1978. John Travolta and Olivia Newton-John are awarded a platinum record for their number one hit, You're the One That I Want. I'm Daryl McLean, and that's This Week in Music History. I got

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2: 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It's the Saturday Night Beach Party. 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
1: Daryl, it's awesome to hear. 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
3: 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I hear something by the Beach Boys. Doesn't matter. You stick the tune, okay? Thanks. Have a great day. Bye-bye.
4: Hey, it's Ryan here. I'm up in Inuvik, the Northwest Territories. I used to listen all the time in Whitby when I worked there for many years. Me and my girlfriend want to hear something by the Beach Boys. Anything. Thank you.
5: Hey, 885 The Lake. This is Heather calling from Grimsby. It's my dad's 70th birthday, and we would love to hear Help Me Rhonda by the Beach Boys. Thank you. Well,

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1: Hello!
2: Yes. Is that you?
1: Who's it?
2: Oh, Cornelius!
1: Cornelius!
2: Yeah!
1: Oh, Cornelius!
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1: You

0: Wolf, my 3 minutes is just about up.
1: Oh, I'm sorry. Cornelius, we can't handle it this weekend.
0: Oh, really?
1: Certainly nice to hear from you, man.
0: Bye. Wolf? Hello, Wolf? Wolf?
2: 1976. Saturday Night Beach Party remembers 1976.

0: 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A trip down to the basement and rooting into my old musty, dusty record collection, and I found a forgotten 45, one we haven't played in a long time. From 1966, that's Peter and Gordon with Lady Godiva. That went to number 6 on the charts. They were known as the Everly Brothers of the British Invasion. Beautiful harmonies, and they had a lot of great hit songs. Hope you enjoyed Peter and Gordon, Lady Godiva, Forgotten 45.
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0: It's a Beach Party Class Reunion Double Play Weekend for the class of 1979. There's the Powder Blues doing it right, along with the Knack and My Sharona. We are loving life and living large tonight, bringing back some great musical memories from your graduation years. Let's go back to the phone.
1: Hey, Daryl, play another request, will ya?
2: Hey, Daryl, it's Gwen calling from Rockland. I would love to hear The Streak. Thank you. Have a good night.

0: Nation. 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
1: Yeah, Dave. I was just in here getting my tires checked, and he disappeared out of the traffic. Come streaking around the grease right there. Didn't have nothing on but a smile. I looked in there, and Ethel was getting her cold drink. 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

0: sir. 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
1: 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Here he come, right out of the cheap seats. Dribbling. 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Made a hook shot and got out through the concession stand. 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
2: He's just as proud as he can be.
0: What do you think you're doing?
2: Listen to me. He gon' give us
0: you
2: a key.
0: You get your clothes on.
2: Yes, they call him the street.
0: Ethel, where you go?
2: He likes to show off his physique.
0: Ethel, you shame that pasty.
2: If there's an audience to be found, he'll be streaking it down, inviting public fatigue.
0: Say it isn't so, Ethel.
2: Yes, they call him the street.
0: Ethel!
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0: 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And, you know, you can visit us online, find out what we're all about at thebeachparty.ca. Taking time to chill. We call it our ice cooler classic of the night. One of those songs you just got to kick back, relax, and chill to, preferably with a nice cool drink. For 1972, there's Rick Nelson's Garden Party. That went to number 6 on the charts. One of the few songs that Rick Nelson wrote himself. Most of his hits were covers of other artists' tunes. And this was his last hit. You know, before 1965, Rick Nelson had 34 top 40 hits in the U.S. And certainly one of the great talents, of course, a teen idol back in the 50s, star of the TV show Ozzie and Harriet with his parents and his brother. Sure miss Rick Nelson. Unfortunately, passed away in a terrible plane crash on January 1st of 1985. I'm Daryl McLean, and lots more of the music you love on the way, including more of our Clash Reunion double plays all throughout the night. And stand by next for a little Motown gold from the Four Tops.
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Hi, this is Louie. I love sweet tea, black-eyed peas, and dogs, minus the fleas. There's one thing I like better, though. It's a nice little Daryl McClain Redneck Classic. And here it is now, hon.

0: Lynn Anderson with tonight's Redneck Classic of the Saturday Night Beach Party. That's Rose Garden, one of the biggest crossover hits of all time. I'm Daryl McLean, feeling good. Hope you're enjoying all the great music. And you know what? I'd love to get a favorite on for you. Maybe you want to send out something to your sweetheart tonight. 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
2: Hi, Daryl. It's Dean Daddy. I'm listening to your show. I just thought of another song. Young Girl by Gary Puckett, Union Gap, I believe. Thanks, buddy.
3: Yeah.

0: 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We're the show that not only takes your requests, we really play them. Gary Puckett in the Union Gap with Young Girl. That was a number one in Canada back in 1968 and was one of four top 10 singles that the band had that year. Just a great group, and what a big voice Gary Puckett has. I'm Daryl McLean, and stand by for R. Dean Taylor. He's a wanted man, as in Indiana wants me, coming up.
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1: It's Daryl McLean's Beach Party.

really excited to call in again. I haven't called in for a while, but I've been listening, and I'd love to hear a little Jive Talking by the Bee Gees. You know that song? Do you remember it? It goes way back, buddy. You might have to dust some records off and break out the wax and play a little Bee Gees Jive Talking. Thanks, man. Loving the show, loving life, and living large, buddy.

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1: Hi, my name is Yuri. I'm from Cape Breton, and I would like to hear Never Gonna Give You Up by Rick Astley from the

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Sing one, monkey. Here we go. Let's hear it for the monkey. Woo! On Saturday night, they need some excitement. 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Let's hear it. Right.

0: It's fun radio on a Saturday night. You got it, my friend. The Saturday Night Beach Party right here on your favorite beach party station, just pounding through the airwaves every weekend. And remember, if you'd like to get a dose of the beach party anytime during the week, you certainly can. 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Well, a forgotten 45 from down to the basement in my old musty, dusty record collection from 1969. There's Ray Stevens with the funny guitars, and that went to number 8 in the States. It was a number 1 hit here in Canada. And of course, Ray Stevens is one of the most popular novelty artists of all time. His biggest silly song being The Streak. Others include Ahab the Arab, Harry the Hairy Ape, and many more along the way. In 1969, he had a million seller with Guitar Zan. Hope you enjoyed hearing that forgotten 45. I'm Daryl McLean, feeling great on this Saturday night. And we're celebrating your graduation years this weekend with our special Class Reunion Double Play Weekend. And maybe we'll be playing a couple from your graduation year. And of course, we're playing back all your requests and dedications. Stick around for more fun. 1980s the year, and Diana Ross is coming your way next.
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0: Well, well, well. Who's this delightful young lady?
1: This would be Kat.
2: Kitty Cat from Deep Brook. Yes, nice to hear from you again. So, are you having a nice summer weekend?
1: I am. My son is here from St. John, New Brunswick, and with his girlfriend, and all of a sudden, I feel like we're back in high school because I got a yard full of kids.
2: It's like a class reunion at your place, isn't it?
1: It is, and that's what got me thinking about my graduating year. And the theme song for our prom was Sailing by Christopher Cross.
2: Right. Oh, that's a great tune. Now, what high school did you graduate from, Kat?
1: I graduated from Frontenac Secondary School in Kingston, Ontario. And in fact, that year, we had our prom on the cruise ship to the Thousand Islands.
2: That's a great memory. And that's what it's all about this weekend on our class reunion weekend. And here's Christopher Cross Sailing right here on the Beach Party.

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0: Joe calling from Dominion. I was just wondering if you could play See You in September. I don't know who performs it.
1: That's a group called The Happenings, and we got it for you on the beach party.
0: Thanks, Gerald.

0: 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We're the show that not only takes your requests, we play them. And there's one from my buddy Joe in Dominion, Cape Breton, Nova Scotia. Wanted to hear The Happening, See You in September. What a great song, Joe. You know how to pick the good ones. That was the number one hit in 1966. They just virtually exploded onto the charts that year, and the song quickly spiraled up to the charts to become a number one for the entire summer. And The Happenings continue to occasionally perform in some of those revival concerts that go around all over the place. Hope you enjoyed See You in September. I'm Daryl McLean. We're just loving life, living large, and bringing back great musical memories tonight as we're spotlighting more of your class reunion favorites. What year did you graduate high school? Maybe we're going to hit your year next. Stand by for some 60s golden moments. Nancy Sinatra will be here.
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0: from the class of 75 on a Clash reunion double play weekend. There's Paul Inca and Odia Coates with a one-man woman, one-woman man, and Austin Roberts. Remember Rocky? Man, I tell you, you couldn't turn your radio on without hearing that song back in 75. I'm Daryl McLean. I want to get you on the radio. Is there a favorite tune you'd like to hear in an upcoming beach party show? Maybe you want to dedicate something to your sweetheart. Our hotline remains open all during the show. 1-866-665-6070.
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2: Hi, Daryl. My name is Sandra. I'm requesting a song for my husband, whose name is also Daryl. And I'd like to request Me and Mrs. Jones. Thank you. Bye.

0: You're listening to the Saturday Night Beach Party on your favorite beach party station. Tell your friends all about it. This is where you get to hear your favorite classic hits of the 70s and 80s and even back to the 60s. And we play your requests and dedications. Yeah, we're the only people doing that, you know? Just ask Sandra at Oshawa. She called in to hear Me and Mrs. Jones by Billy Paul and sending it out to her guy, Daryl, celebrating his birthday. A number one for back in 1972. It was written by Kenny Gamble and Leon Huff, of course, from that great Philadelphia songwriting team who helped define that Philly sound during the 70s. And this came from the very first release on their record label, Philadelphia International Records. The album was called 360 Degrees of Billy Paul. Anyone have that LP? And this wound up being a huge hit, all about cheating. Hope you enjoyed Me and Mrs. Jones. I'm Daryl McLean, and we've got lots more goodies coming up, including more Clash Reunion double plays, and stand by for some good old Canadian rock and roll from Prism next.
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0: In the boys' room, kicking off hour four of Canada's feel-good party on your radio on a Saturday night. It's the Saturday Night Beach Party. I'm Darrell McLean. Lots more of your favorite classic hits of the 70s and 80s coming up, a little 60s, and more class reunion double plays on the way. Our request line remains open all during the show, 1-866-665-6070. Here we go.
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3: 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Yes, sir. We play request number.
4: Yeah, request.
0: Well, you got the right guy. This is Darrell, but I don't know who you are.
4: Wendy.
0: And where are you calling from, Wendy?
4: Colberg.
0: So, what are you doing for fun in Colberg this weekend?
4: Not too much. They're having a sandcastle competition down at the beach.
0: You didn't go down and kick sand on anyone's face, I hope.
4: Oh, no.
0: No, you're too nice. Wendy, what can I do for you?
4: Can I hear Margaritaville by Jimmy Buffett?
5: Awesome!
0: Oh, I like the way you think.
4: Oh, yeah. I feel like I'm at the beach when I hear that.
0: You got it, my love. Here's Jimmy Buffett on the beach party.

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0: 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As we go flashing back to those sensational 70s, we call it an 8-track flashback. That's the Edgar Winter Group's Free Ride. Went to number 14 on the charts back in 1973 from a great album called They Only Come Out at Night, which was a gold album as well. Hope you enjoyed that 8-track flashback.
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0: 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More on the way. And coming up next, one of the all-time great party tunes of the 60s. 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
2: Kathy, where are you calling from?
1: Cape Breton.
2: Atta girl, my Cape Breton Kathy. Nice to hear from you. What would you like at the beach party, Kathy?
1: I would love to hear a wanted night.
2: Four Seasons.
1: Four Seasons, yes, you got it.
2: Yes, I do have it. I got it right in front of me, and we got it for you on

0: 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Celebrating Clash Reunion Weekend from the Class of 76. There's the Four Seasons, December 63. Oh, what a night. Number one hit back in 76 for the Four Seasons. It was their fifth and final number one hit on the charts. When it went to number one, the Four Seasons were the only artists in history to have number one songs before, during, and after the Beatles. And of course, they had a series of hits from 62 to 68, but then in 75, they returned to the charts with Who Loves You and the one you just heard, December 63. Oh, what a night. Hope you enjoyed that. I'm Daryl McLean, a Clash reunion weekend on the beach party from the Class of 74. We've got a double play coming up.
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1: Hi, Daryl. 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
2: 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Is that my friend Barb in Glace Bay, Nova Scotia?
1: Sure is.
2: My campfire queen out there sipping the red wine and enjoying the good life.
1: Oh, yeah. Gotta love it.
2: Well, Barb, we're doing our class reunion weekend here on the beach party this weekend. Kind of flashing back to your graduation year and the music you were listening to. And, you know, we're kind of having a class reunion. You know, maybe some of your classmates are all listening in and grooving to their favorite songs, too. And I bet you got a good one for me.
1: Come On, Eileen by Dexys Midnight Runner.
2: Back in 1982, that was a great year. And you're just a young thing. Ooh.

0: It's the Saturday Night Beach Party on your favorite beach party station right here on your radio every weekend. Tell your friends all about us. This is where you get to hear your favorite classic hits of the 70s and 80s and even a little 60s. And we play your requests on this special Clash reunion weekend. Our final request of the night from my friend Barb in Glace Bay, Nova Scotia, wanted to hear Come On Eileen from back around 1983, actually. And we'll send that out to everyone from the class of 83. That was a number one hit. As a matter of fact, it was Dexy's Midnight Runners only number one in North America, but in England they had several hits there. And when it went to number one, it knocked Michael Jackson's Billie Jean off the number one spot. Hope you enjoyed Come On Eileen. More great musical memories on our class reunion weekend. And I certainly hope you enjoyed all the great songs from your graduating class. Hopefully yours was in there tonight. There's only room for so many. We're almost done. We'll get time to squeeze in one more. I'm going to get romantic with Stonebolt next.
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0: sounds kind of nice. Great memories from 1978 with Stone Bold. I Will Still Love You. And my friend, we have come to the end of another 4 hours of fun radio on this Saturday night of the Beach Party. I'm Darrell McClain. 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I hope you enjoyed all these great classic hits and all the Clash reunion favorites. You know what? 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

some of y'all never been down south too much. I'm gonna tell you a little bit about this so that you understand what I'm talking about. 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Looks something like a turnip green. Everybody calls it poke salad. 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
1: I've heard people say that too much of anything is not good for you, baby. 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

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Happens a lot. It's where all of the action is. 92.9 The Grand.

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'cause I couldn't dance. 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
1: One of the most common questions asked when deciding on advertising is, will it work? 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

playing the greatest hits of all time. 92.9 The Grand, Aretha Franklin, and You Make Me Feel Like a Natural Woman. Good morning, I'm Jerry Chittum. It is 9:06, and coming up shortly, we'll have a look at my question of the day up on our Facebook page. And also, we'll have a look at some stuff I've seen on Facebook. Did you hear this in our silly stats? Matt Wilson will be out at the 92.9 The Grand Events Cruiser, and he's heading off to Fisherville and Port Dover today, and, well, places between as well. Well, they say there's no such thing as a free lunch. Well, how about a free ride? Here's the Edgar Winter Group on The Grand.

0: 92.9, the grand greatest hits of all time, Hard Magic Man. Yes, he disappears all of a sudden. It is 9:18. I'm Gary Chinn. My question of the day up on our 92.9, the grand Facebook page. And we're going back to high school. And I want to know today, what was your favorite item to wear in high school? Let me know. And all of us know on our 92.9 The Grand Facebook page, what was your favorite item to wear in high school? It is 9:19. That dad and son song coming up next.
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2: 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It's Matt Wilson. 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
0: 92.9 The Grand, radar weather. Sunny today, high of 27. The humidex could feel like 30. Clear tonight, low of 14. Tomorrow, mostly sunny once again, high of 30. The humidex could feel like 37 tomorrow. Then Monday night, clear, low of 20. Right now, 22 degrees in Cayuga, Jarvis, and Caledonia. The humidex right now feels like about 27. There's weather and more at 92.9 The Grand on FM. It is 9:21. Cats in the Cradle. Harry Chapin.

playing the greatest sensible time, 92.9 The Grand. You know, in this heat, I will Gatorade you. That is Three Dog Night. It is 9:35, and not too long ago, we heard from the Beatles, and Brantford Beatlemania hits the Sanderson Center in Brantford, featuring the Liverpool Four, Thursday, July 23rd. And we've got your tickets. 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

0: I think it's too hot to wear rhinestones today. Glenn Campbell, Rhinestone Convoy, 92.9 The Grand. It is 9:48. Hamilton Tiger Cats are on the road. They play the Saskatchewan Rough Riders tonight at 7 o'clock. Blue Jays, they're in San Diego, and they take on the Padres tonight, or this afternoon, rather, at 4:10. Hamilton Cardinals, their next game is coming up on Tuesday night. They'll be in Guelph to play the Royals, and that game is at 7:05. And on the schedule for the Caledonia Sox, their next game is scheduled for Monday night, and they'll play against Jarvis. James Taylor, in a sec.
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2: Hey, everybody, it's Matt Wilson. 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I'm Matt Wilson in the 92.9 The Grand Events Cruiser.
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0: Sunny today, high of 27. The Humidex could feel like 30. Clear tonight, low of 14. And tomorrow, sunny again with a high of 30. The Humidex tomorrow could feel like 37. Right now, 23 degrees in Dunnville, Hagersville, and Hamilton. The Humidex right now feels like 27 degrees. There's weather and more at 92.9 The Grand.fm. 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
1: Good morning. It's 10 o'clock. I'm John Lodge with 92.9 The Grand News. Making news this hour, U.S. forces unleashed more attacks on Iran after a container ship was reportedly hit and set ablaze in the Strait of Hormuz early today. After a crew abandoned the vessel, the U.S. military's Central Command said some 140 targets were hit in retaliatory strikes that resulted in Tehran lashing out again at neighboring Gulf Arab states Bahrain, Kuwait, Qatar, and Oman. Well, Unifor and Ford are announcing a tentative deal. It covers over 5,000 employees at Ford facilities across Canada. Unifor National President Lana Payne says securing the tentative deal comes at a vital time for auto workers. Specifics of the agreement will be presented to members at a ratification meeting held between July 17th and 19th. Police in Hamilton say a man has been charged after a woman was found stabbed in the south end of the city. Hamilton police say the woman was treated for minor stab wounds and remains in stable condition. Police say the suspect was arrested yesterday without incident and faces charges of aggravated assault and arson. Four new senators heading to the upper chamber aren't the only changes coming to the Senate. Mark Carney made the appointments earlier this week. While announcing the new appointments, the PM also announced plans to rejig the Independent Appointments Committee established by the Trudeau administration. U.S. Senator Lindsey Graham, a close ally of Donald Trump, has died after a brief illness. Graham, who was one of the most influential figures in Washington on foreign policy, had just returned from Ukraine, where he met with Ukrainian President Volodymyr Zelensky. The South Carolina Republican was 71. And experts say the proportion of people who play video games worldwide has been shrinking since 2021. That decline coincides with the rise of new forms of digital entertainment like TikTok, sports betting, and consumer AI apps. The CEO of the Entertainment Software Association of Canada says, quote, "People only have so much time in their days and only have so much money." Well, the Blue Jays fell to the Padres last night 8-7. Toronto tied this game up late, but a home run by former Blue Jay Ty France proved to be the difference. And at the World Cup, both England and Argentina are moving on to the Final Four. England took down Norway while Argentina beat the Swiss. Weather is next.
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3: 92.9 The Grand, radar weather. Sunny today, high at 27. The humidex could feel like 30. Clear tonight, 14 for the low. And tomorrow, mostly sunny, high of 30. The humidex tomorrow could feel like 37. Right now, we're looking at 23 degrees in Hamilton, Hagersville, and Caledonia. The humidex feels like 27. There's weather and more at 92.9 The Grand.fm. Good morning. I'm Gary Chittum. 10:03 with the Kings.

0: 92.9 The Grand. Time of the season is zombies. Yeah, we feel like zombies these days. It is 10:19. I'm Gary Chittum. Have a look at a few things I've seen recently on Facebook. Someone posted this the other day. They said, every time I feel an ounce of happiness, the laundry basket gets full again. Also from Facebook, never do anything that you wouldn't want to explain to the paramedics. And finally from Facebook, the employee shortage is so severe that long-haired freaky people can now apply. It is 10:19. Well, we send them in a text, email, and apparently a bottle, too. The police are next.
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2: 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I'm in Fisherville right now for the Haldeman Ford and Mercury Truck Show at the Fisherville Lions Community Park. It's the 16th anniversary of the show, and it just got going a few minutes ago, and the park is already filled up with classic Ford trucks and vans, with more rolling in as we speak. 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It's on until 3:30 at 18 Main Avenue West in Fisherville. And this report is brought to you in part by Six Nations Bingo. 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I'm Matt Wilson in the 92.9 The Grand Events Cruiser.
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0: 92.9 The Grand. Sunny today, high of 27 degrees. The humidex could feel like 30. Clear tonight, 14 for the low. And tomorrow, sunny once again. High of 30. The humidex tomorrow could feel like 37. Right now, 23 in Burlington, 24 in Cayuga, 24 in Dunville. The humidex right now feels like 28. There's weather and more at 92.9 The Grand.fm. It is 10:22. Message in a bottle. It's the police.

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You know, your chance to pick up $100 in Lotto Max tickets. Well, it happens every Tuesday. All you got to do is head on over to 92.9thegrand.fm and click on Free Bees to Enter. From her album called Like a Virgin from 1985, it's Madonna.

0: 92.9 The Grand, Joni Mitchell, and Help Me. 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It is Tim Hortons Camp Day, and it's coming up on Wednesday. 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And be sure to say hi to the Grand's Matt Wilson at the Cayuga Tim Hortons. He'll be there on Wednesday between 10 and noon. Coming up in a moment, a song that tells us to turn it up.
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2: Hello, everybody. It's Matt Wilson. I'm in Fisherville today for the Haldeman Ford and Mercury Truck Show, hosted by the Haldeman Classic Ford Truck Club. 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Spectator entry is free. There's also going to be some special entertainment happening throughout the day, starting with the Canadian Model T Assembly Team, who are going to be building a Model T car in under 10 minutes. That demonstration is happening at 12 p.m. There's also a live band performance throughout the day, and you have until 3:30 to get in on all the action. It's happening at the Fisherville Lions Community Park, 18 Main Avenue West. Thank you to Haldeman County for making this report possible. I'm Matt Wilson in the 92.9 The Grand Events Cruiser.
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0: 92.9 The Grand, radar weather. Sunny today with a high of 27 degrees. The humidex could feel like 30. Tonight clear, low of 14. Tomorrow mostly sunny. Monday's high 30. The humidex tomorrow could feel like 37. Monday night clear, low of 20. Sunny on Tuesday, high of 32. And Tuesday night clear, low of 24. Right now, 25 degrees in Jarvis, Caledonia, and Hamilton. The humidex right now feels like 28. There's weather and more at 92.9 The Grand on FM. It is 10:49, Sweet Home, Alabama. 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
1: Good morning. It's 11 o'clock. I'm John Lodge with 92.9 The Grand News for the Haldimand Press. Making news this hour, few details have been released about a tentative deal between Ford and Unifor for a three-year labor contract. The parties say they're keeping the details of the new deal under wraps until they can be presented to union members for ratification. The agreement covers roughly 5,000 workers at five plants in southern Ontario and one in Alberta. Two people are dead after a shooting in downtown Toronto. Police responded to the shooting at the Salsa on St. Clair Festival in the area of St. Clair and Arlington last night. Six people were shot, two fatally, and the condition of the other four is unknown at this time. Police say the suspect or suspects are still outstanding. Well, the U.S. have unleashed more attacks on Iran as talks to end the war ended this weekend with no signs of a breakthrough. The attacks come after a container ship was reportedly hit and set ablaze in the Strait of Hormuz today. Tehran has retaliated with strikes of their own on neighboring Gulf Arab states Bahrain, Kuwait, Qatar, and Oman. A man is in custody after allegedly stabbing a woman in Hamilton. Police say the victim, who suffered minor stab wounds, was found in the south end of the city. They say the suspect was arrested and is now facing charges of arson and aggravated assault. One of Donald Trump's closest allies in Congress, Lindsey Graham, has died. According to a statement on social media from his office, the senior senator from South Carolina passed away after a brief and sudden illness. In a social media post, Donald Trump remarked that Graham was always working and was a true American patriot. And Mark Carney is scheduled to attend the last day of this year's Calgary Stampede. Last night, he attended the annual rodeo and exhibition, munching on mini donuts and taking in some chuck wagon races. His first stop this morning is a Stampede breakfast, and then he's heading to the Stampede grounds. It was a tough loss for the Blue Jays. They fell to the Padres 8-7. Toronto will try to enter the All-Star break on a winning note as they wrap up their series with San Diego this afternoon. And both Argentina and England are off to the Final Four at the World Cup. Argentina took down the Swiss while England beat Norway. Weather is next.
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3: Lots of sunshine today and hot. High today of 27. The humidex could feel like 30. Clear tonight, low of 14. Tomorrow, mostly sunny, high of 30. Tomorrow's humidex could feel like 37. Right now, 25 in Dunville, 24 in Burlington, 26 degrees in Caledonia. The humidex right now feels like about 28 degrees. There's weather and more at 92.9thegrand.fm. Good morning. I'm Gary Chittum. It's 11:03 with Bob Seger.

0: you on the grand greatest hits of all time, time after time, Cyndi Lauper. It is 17 after 11 o'clock, and my question of the day up on our 92.9 The Grand Facebook page. And I wanted to know today, what was your favorite item to wear in high school? Karen says, probably my Levi's jean jacket. Kathy said, was so glad to wear my uniform, no clothes competition. Paul says, it was a long time ago, but I do remember one thing about midway through high school. They would allow us to wear jeans instead of dress slacks. Janet says jeans. Annette says my charm bracelet. Sherry says my flared wide leg jeans. Debbie says always the wide leg jeans. They were always worn out at the bottom of them. And Maggie says her Jordache jeans. So there's Gary's question of the day on our 92.9 The Grand Facebook page. What was your favorite item to wear in high school? Thelma Houston with a Grammy Award winning song. Up shortly.
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2: Hey everybody, it's Matt Wilson. I am at the Fisherville Lions Community Park right now, hanging out at the Haldeman Ford and Mercury Truck Show, hosted by the Haldeman Classic Ford Truck Club. Along with a great car show, they have some fun entertainment happening throughout the day. At noon, the Canadian Model T assembly team is going to be putting together a Model T car in under 10 minutes. You're not going to want to miss that. There's also door prizes being given out and a raffle with Ford-themed items. There's food here, and there's going to be free ice cream for all vehicle entrants. There's also a live band performing throughout the day at the show. The band is Mark Wilson and The Way It Is. Everything is going on until 3:30 p.m. at 18 Main Avenue West in Fisherville. And this report is brought to you in part by Six Nations Bingo, the region's best bingo hall, Chiefswood Road, Oshweekin, sixnationsbingo.ca. I'm Matt Wilson in the 92.9 The Grand Events Cruiser.
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2: Sunny today with a high of 27. The humidex could feel like 30. Clear tonight, low of 14. Tomorrow, sunny, high of 30. The humidex could feel like 37 degrees. Right now, 26 in Hagersville, 26 in Caledonia, 25 in Hamilton. The humidex right now, 28. There's weather and more at 92.9 The Grand on FM. 1121 with Thelma Houston.

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They are the Eagles. 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We're also on the Radio Player Canada app and on those smart speakers, both Alexa and Google Home. So there you go. You have that Peaceful, Easy Feeling. You're in the lawn chair in the shade, and you're listening to 92.9 The Grand anywhere. Gotta be cruel to be kind. It's Nick Lowe now on The Grand.

0: playing the greatest hits of all time, 92.9 The Grand. I'm feeling okay. That's Alice Cooper. Hello, hooray. It is 10:47. It's Potahawk Sunday today. It is Canada's biggest unofficial floating boat party, and it's held every second Sunday in July. Thousands of boats head out to a sandbar in Lake Erie, about 9 kilometers southeast of Turkey Point, to tie up and hang out. The OPP has a quick reminder for everyone heading out, since it's going to be packed. They're asking everyone to play it safe, except expect to see officers out on the water and on the roadways to doing some checks, and also keep the safety lanes clear just in case emergency crews need to get through. So that is Potahawk going on today near Turkey Point. Coming up in a moment, a group called Ace.
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2: Hey everybody, it's Matt Wilson. I am still out in Fisherville at the Haldeman Ford and Mercury Truck Show being held at the Fisherville Lions Community Park, and it's been a really great turnout so far. The park is filled with vintage and modern trucks. We're hearing a little live music from Mark Wilson and The Way It Is right now. No relation to yours truly, but they are keeping things rocking, and very soon we're going to have the Canadian Model T assembly team demonstrating a Model T assembly in under 10 minutes. That starts at noon, and we're going to have some awards voted on by the entrants given out around 2 p.m. There's still time to enter the raffle and get yourself some food while you're here. Entry for spectators is completely free. The entire show is on until 3:30 at 18 Main Avenue West in Fisherville. Thank you to Haldeman County for making this report possible. I'm Matt Wilson in the 92.9 The Grand Events Cruiser.
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0: 92.9 The Grand, radar weather. Lots of sunshine today with a high of 27. The humidex could feel like 30. Clear tonight, low of 14. And tomorrow, mostly sunny, high of 30. Humidex tomorrow could feel like 37. Monday night, clear, low of 20. Tuesday, sunny and high of 32. 27 degrees right now in Cayuga, 26 in Jarvis, 26 in Caledonia, and the humidex feels like 28. And there's weather and more at 92.9 The Grand.fm. 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How long? 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
2: Good afternoon. It's 12 o'clock. I'm John Lodge, and this is 92.9 The Grand News for the Haldimand Press. Making news this hour, U.S. forces unleashed more attacks on Iran after a container ship was reportedly hit and set ablaze in the Strait of Hormuz early today. After a crew abandoned the vessel, the U.S. military's Central Command said some 140 targets were hit in retaliatory strikes that resulted in Tehran lashing out again at neighboring Gulf Arab states Bahrain, Kuwait, Qatar, and Oman. Well, Unifor and Ford are announcing a tentative deal. It covers over 5,000 employees at Ford facilities across Canada. Unifor National President Lana Payne says securing the tentative deal comes at a vital time for auto workers. Specifics of the agreement will be presented to members at a ratification meeting held between July 17th and 19th. Police in Hamilton say a man has been charged after a woman was found stabbed in the south end of the city. Hamilton police say the woman was treated for minor stab wounds and remains in stable condition. Police say the suspect was arrested yesterday without incident and faces charges of aggravated assault and arson. Four new senators heading to the upper chamber aren't the only changes coming to the Senate. Mark Carney made the appointments earlier this week. While announcing the new appointments, the PM also announced plans to rejig the Independent Appointments Committee established by the Trudeau administration. U.S. Senator Lindsey Graham, a close ally of Donald Trump, has died after a brief illness. Graham, who was one of the most influential figures in Washington on foreign policy, had just returned from Ukraine, where he met with Ukrainian President Volodymyr Zelensky. The South Carolina Republican was 71. And experts say the proportion of people who play video games worldwide has been shrinking since 2021. That decline coincides with the rise of new forms of digital entertainment like TikTok, sports betting, and consumer AI apps. The CEO of the Entertainment Software Association of Canada says, quote, "People only have so much time in their days and only have so much money." The Blue Jays are wrapping up their three-game set with the Padres this afternoon. It's their last game before the All-Star break. Kevin Gausman is taking the mound for the Jays in this one. The Toronto Tempo are hosting the New York Liberty this afternoon. And Canadian Gabby Dabrowski and her partner lost today in the women's doubles finals at Wimbledon. Weather is next.
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4: 92.9 The Grand, radar weather. Sunny this afternoon with a high of 27. The humidex could feel like 30. Clear tonight, 14 for the low. Tomorrow, mostly sunny once again. High of 30. The humidex tomorrow could feel like 37. Monday night, clear, low of 20. 26 degrees right now in Dunnville, 27 in Hagersville, 26 in Hamilton. The humidex feels like 28. There's weather and more at 92.9 The Grand.fm. Good afternoon. I'm Gary Chittum. It's 12:04 with CCR.

0: Playing the greatest things of all time, 92.9 The Grand, Gary Puckett and the Union Gap, and young girl, it is 12:17. I'm Gary Cheatham, and well, did you hear this? Well, a new study shows that sniffing chocolate helps people push through their workout fatigue. And I'm thinking, forget sniffing it. Give up the workout and just eat the chocolate. Also, did you hear this? The Minnesota State Fair isn't until another month yet, but they're already bragging about some of the new foods you might be able to sample this year, including a pickle pie and butter brew mustache pretzel. I have no idea what that is, but we might be able to see some of that stuff at the CNE. And also, did you hear this? Emmy nomination headlines. The Pitt dominated Emmy nominations with 25. And I just looked it up, and we're going to have to wait a while for season 3 of The Pitt. Looks like it's going to be in January of 2027. Jeff Lynn and his orchestra coming up next.
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2: Hey everybody, it's Matt Wilson. 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
0: 92.9 The Grand Radar Weather. Sunny this afternoon, high today of 27. The old humidex could feel like 30. Clear tonight, low of 14 tomorrow. Sunny once again, Monday's high 30. The humidex could feel like 37. Monday night, clear and low of 20. Right now, 26 in Hamilton, 27 in Hagersville. Also 27 degrees in Caledonia. Humidex feels like 28. There's weather and more at 92.9 The Grand.fm. 12:20, Evil Woman, ELO.

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Well, his Chrysler is as big as a whale, and it seats about 20. I think my parents had one of those. Here's the B-52s.

0: playing the greatest hits of all time. Tom Middleton wouldn't have made any difference. It is at 12:45. Here is a chance for you and me to make a difference. It is the St. John the Divine Anglican Church. They're putting on a yard and bake sale. It's coming up on Saturday, 8:30 in the morning. 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
2: Hey everybody, it's Matt Wilson. The Haldeman Classic Ford Truck Club is hosting its 16th annual Haldeman Ford and Mercury Truck Show in Fisherville today. 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Thanks to Haldeman County for making this report possible. I'm Matt Wilson in the 92.9 The Grand Events Cruiser.
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0: Grand. Sunny this afternoon with a high of 27. The Humidex could feel like 30. Clear tonight, 14 for the low. Tomorrow, sunny again. High of 30. The Humidex tomorrow, though, could feel like 37. 25 in Burlington right now, 27 in Cayuga, 26 in Dunville. The Humidex feels like 28. There's weather and more at 92.9 TheGrand.fm. 12:47 with Barry White.

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1: Good afternoon. It's 1 o'clock. I'm John Lodge, and this is 92.9 The Grand News. Making news this hour, few details have been released about a tentative deal between Ford and Unifor for a three-year labor contract. The parties say they're keeping the details of the new deal under wraps until they can be presented to union members for ratification. The agreement covers roughly 5,000 workers at five plants in southern Ontario and one in Alberta. Two people are dead after a shooting in downtown Toronto. Police responded to the shooting at the Salsa on St. Clair Festival in the area of St. Clair and Arlington last night. Six people were shot, two fatally, and the condition of the other four is unknown at this time. Police say the suspect or suspects are still outstanding. Well, the U.S. have unleashed more attacks on Iran as talks to end the war ended this weekend with no signs of a breakthrough. The attacks come after a container ship was reportedly hit and set ablaze in the Strait of Hormuz today. Tehran has retaliated with strikes of their own on neighboring Gulf Arab states Bahrain, Kuwait, Qatar, and Oman. A man is in custody after allegedly stabbing a woman in Hamilton. Police say the victim, who suffered minor stab wounds, was found in the south end of the city. They say the suspect was arrested and is now facing charges of arson and aggravated assault. One of Donald Trump's closest allies in Congress, Lindsey Graham, has died. According to a statement on social media from his office, the senior senator from South Carolina passed away after a brief and sudden illness. In a social media post, Donald Trump remarked that Graham was always working and was a true American patriot. And Mark Carney is scheduled to attend the last day of this year's Calgary Stampede. Last night, he attended the annual rodeo and exhibition, munching on mini donuts and taking in some chuck wagon races. His first stop this morning is a Stampede breakfast, and then he's heading to the Stampede grounds. The Blue Jays are wrapping up their three-game set with the Padres this afternoon. It's their last game before the All-Star break. Kevin Gausman is taking the mound for the Jays in this one. The Toronto Tempo are hosting the New York Liberty this afternoon. And Canadian Gabby Dabrowski and her partner lost today in the women's doubles finals at Wimbledon. Weather is next.
2: Does it feel to you like AI is taking over? 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
3: Sunny this afternoon, high today of 27. The Humidex could feel like 30. Clear tonight, a low of 14. Tomorrow, sunny, high of 30. The Humidex tomorrow could feel like 37. And Monday night, clear, low of 20. Right now, 27 in Jarvis, 27 degrees in Caledonia, 26 in Hamilton. The Humidex feels like 28. There's weather and more at 92.9thegrand.fm. Good afternoon. I'm Gary Chittum. It's 103. Here's Fleetwood Mac.

0: It is 1:17, and my question of the day up on our 92.9 The Grand Facebook page, and we're talking about high school and clothing. I want to know, what was your favorite item to wear in high school? Heather says, my favorite item was a blue plaid skirt and white blouse. Susan, concert jersey on dress down days and wore uniforms other days. Ken says, my patched bell bottom in the late 80s, or 90s rather. JL says, my tree tritorn. I hadn't looked that up, I must admit, but they were shoes. Tony says, GWG bell-bottom jeans and a blue jeans jacket. Does everybody know what GWG stood for? Well, it stood for the Great Western Garment Company, started in the early 1900s in Edmonton. James says, simply jeans and a t-shirt. Robert says, muscle shirt, but I got the muscles later. And finally today from John. John says, I had a big winter trapper's hat with the side flaps. I also had a full beard and had to walk through Gage Park to get to school. So by the time I got to school, I had snow and icicles hanging everywhere, and everyone seemed to get a kick out of it. Thank you all very much for your answers today and your dress code in high school. I'll be posting my answer in a couple of minutes. Coming up, a song that we probably listened to in high school.
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2: 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I'm headed out to Port Dover for the Open Studios event. 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
0: Sunny this afternoon, high of 27. The humidex could feel like 30. Tonight, clear, low of 14. And tomorrow, mostly sunny once again, high of 30. The humidex tomorrow could feel like 37. Right now, 26 in Dunnville, 26 in Burlington, 27 degrees in Caledonia. The humidex feels like 28. There's weather and more at 92.9 The Grand on FM. It is 1:21. More than a feeling. This is Boston.

playing the greatest seats of all time, 92.9 The Grand with Dr. John. It is 1:30. And Brantford, Beatlemania, hits the Sanderson Center in Brantford, featuring the Liverpool Four, coming up on Thursday, July the 23rd. And we've got your tickets. 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And yes, you never know. You could pick up a pair of tickets. All part of another summer. Peace, love, and music on 92.9 The Grand.

0: 92.9 The Grand, playing the greatest hits of all time, and it is 1:47. And how about this in this hot weather? It is the Waterford Legion hosting a Christmas in July. It's coming up on Sunday, a week from today, from 4 to 7 o'clock. We are all invited to enjoy holiday festivities, including themed draws, a Christmas shop, a festival dinner with refreshments. This unique event captures the spirit of the season without the winter weather, all while supporting the local veterans. Tickets are $20 a piece and must be purchased in advance at the Legion at 223 Nickel Street in Waterford. It is Christmas in July at the Waterford Legion coming up a week from today, starting at 4 o'clock, and everyone is welcome to attend. Well, coming up, the Rolling Stones, but first, Glenn Campbell after this.
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2: 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Thank you to Haldimand County for making this report possible. I'm Matt Wilson in the 92.9 The Grand Events Cruiser.
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0: Grand. Starting this afternoon with a high of 27 degrees, the humidex could feel like 30. Clear tonight, low of 14. Tomorrow, sunny, high of 30. Humidex tomorrow could feel like 37. Right now, 28 in Hagersville in Caledonia, 27 in Hamilton. There's weather and more at 92.9 The Grand.fm. 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

0: kind of sounds like the Bee Gees, but it's Andy Gibb, Everlasting Love. It is 2:15. I'm Gary Chittum as we have a look at our silly stats this afternoon. Did you know almost half of us agree that asking you how your food tastes before you even try a single bite is the most irritating thing a restaurant server can do? Yeah, how are the first few bites? I don't know. What do you expect of the ones afterwards? Also, with our silly stats in a survey, the top three gifts that women say they dread getting the most were gift certificates. I think that's nice. Tacky ornaments and a diet book. Yeah, that would be taboo. And finally today with our silly stats, over 50% of us are unable to do 10 push-ups. 10? Really? I don't even think I could do one. And it's 2:15, the Queen of Soul coming up next.
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2: 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I'm Matt Wilson in the 92.9 The Grand Events Cruiser.
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0: Sunny this afternoon, high of 27. The humidex could feel like 30. Tonight clear, low overnight tonight of 14 degrees. Tomorrow sunny once again, high of 30. The humidex tomorrow could feel like 37. Monday night clear, low of 20. Right now, 27 degrees in Hamilton, 28 in Hagersville, 28 degrees in Caledonia. There's weather and more at 92.9 thegrand.fm. 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

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And why don't you join us Friday and Saturday nights from 8 to midnight? It's Daryl McLean's Beach Party. Great music. Takes your requests. It's a lot of fun. It's every Friday and Saturday night beginning at 8. All part of another summer of peace, love, and music on 92.9 The Grand. Born in the USA, this is Springsteen.

0: 99 The Grand, Dominic Triano, and We All Need Love. It is 2:45, and here's a way we can all share the love. It is Tim Hortons Camp Day. 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And be sure to say hi to the Grand's Matt Wilson. He'll be at the Cayuga location of Tim's Hortons between 10 and noon. So that is Camp Day coming up on Wednesday, all over the place, across the country, as we help kids go to camp. Coming up in a moment, the Dominoes, Derek and Eric.
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2: Hey everybody, it's Matt Wilson. Thanks for hanging out at all the fun, free family events this weekend. 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And Tim Hortons Camp Day is this Wednesday, July 15th. 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And thanks to Haldimand County for making this report possible. I'm Matt Wilson in the 92.9 The Grand Events Cruiser.
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0: 92.9 The Grand, radar weather. Sunny this afternoon, high today of 27. The humidex could reach 30. Clear tonight and low of 14. Now tomorrow, sunny again, high of 30. Humidex could feel like 37 tomorrow. And then for Monday night, clear skies and low of 20. Right now, 26 in Burlington, 28 in Cayuga, 27 degrees in Dunnville. There's weather and more at 92.9thegrand.fm. It's 2:48. Rock and Ray is coming in next. I'm Gary Chittum. We'll see you later. Bye-bye.

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0: That tune. What a great tune. Haven't heard that in a long time. Walking in Rhythm, the Blackbirds. David Bowie with Rebel Rebel, and we kicked off the 3 o'clock hour with Sister Sledge, and we are family on the Sunday Roadshow with Rock and Ray. Stand by. We got more of the greatest hits of all time still to come your way. We got some Survivor, the Beatles on deck, some Queen from 1976.
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5: Clear skies tonight, low of 14 degrees. Tomorrow, mostly sunny, high of 30. The humidex tomorrow could feel like 37. Monday night, clear, low of 20. Tuesday, sunny, high of 32 degrees. Tuesday night, clear, low of 23. There's weather and more at 92.9 TheGrand.fm.

0: 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The greatest hits
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0: Good afternoon here on 92.9 The Gram with The Rock and Ray Michaels Roadshow. Coming up next Saturday, great event going on. It's the Townsend and Hagersville Lions Clubs. We're teaming together to bring you the big car wash. This is happening at St. Mary's Catholic Church in the parking lot, 9 a.m. to 3 p.m., located at 94 Main Street South in Hagersville. Hopefully you can make it out next Saturday, so keep your vehicle dirty. Let us clean it for you. All the proceeds are going to Campfire Circle, and it's going to be a great event. So be a part of it. Leave your car, let it get nice and dirty, and then bring it to us. We'll clean it. 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We'll see you there.
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0: Cool and the Gang and Get Down on It. What a party tune that is, especially at weddings. You know, Get Down on It. You know, everybody's down on the dance floor having a great time. We heard the Bellamy Brothers, Let Your Love Flow. Somebody to Love, Jefferson Airplane, and the Buggles off the start of the 4 o'clock hour. And Video Killed the Radio Star. I'm Rockin' Ray Michaels. Coming up, we've got some Chris Rea, Nazareth on deck, some Elton John.
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3: 92.9 The Grid, radar weather. Clear tonight, low of 14 degrees. Tomorrow, mostly sunny, high of 30. The Humidex could feel like 37. 92.9 The Grid, radar weather. Clear tonight, low of 14 degrees. Tomorrow,

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0: Here on the Rock and Ray Michaels Roadshow, 92.9 The Grand. You know what? It'll be here before you know it. September, Labor Day weekend. It is the big Hagersville Lions Summer's End Festival. All right, Saturday, September 5th, 9 a.m. to 4 p.m., Sergeant Andrew Harnett Memorial Park in Hagersville. It's going to be great. Rock and Ray's Retro Rockers will be your headliner show. We hit the stage at 12 noon. It's going to be great. 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All right, check it out. It's going to be a blast. Don't miss it. We'll see you there.
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0: love me some Sir Tom Jones anytime. It's not unusual. You know what song I really love when he does? He does the Everly Brothers' Let It Be, Me. What a great cover he does of it. Absolutely awesome. All right. Coming up, we've got more of the greatest hits of all time. We'll check in with the Stampeders. We've got some Stevie Wonder in Higher Ground. And certainly with that rain we had last week there, we need some higher ground for sure. Sweeney Todd, Blondie, all coming your way here on the Worldwide Rockin' Ray Michaels Roadshow.
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Jerry Rafferty, right down the line on the Worldwide Road Show. 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Thanks for joining us.

0: with the Rock and Ray Michaels Worldwide Roadshow here on 92.9 The Grand. Thanks for joining us and being a part of this great afternoon. Hey, listen, coming up next Saturday, leave your car, let your car get nice and dirty, because next Saturday, the Hagersville and Townsend Lions Clubs are teaming up to bring you a big, huge car wash. This is happening at St. Mary's Catholic Church parking lot, all right, 94 Main Street South in Hagersville. 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And all the proceeds are going to support Campfire Circle. So it's all for a great cause. Join us next Saturday. Again, St. Mary's Catholic Church parking lot, 9 a.m. to 3 p.m. We'll see y'all there.
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0: Michaels, you make me want to sweat. The greatest hits
1: of all time. Rojo, Sunday evening. Oh, some good old tummy rubbing music. Ah, just as you're finishing up your din-din. Eric Clapton, wonderful tonight on the Worldwide Rockin' Ray Michaels Roadshow.

0: greatest hits of all time, Billy Idol, Rebel Yell with Rock and Ray on your Sunday evening. Thank you for being a part of the show. Hey, listen, coming up tomorrow just after 2 p.m., it is the Worldwide Spin of the Day, Friday. Man, it was crazy with Ozzy Osbourne being the Spin of the Day. And I'll tell you, a lot of people got it correct. So tomorrow, just after 2 p.m., join us again for the Spin of the Day. Who knows? A lot of people took home the bragging rights Friday afternoon. So maybe you will again tomorrow. So join us. We play that little clip of the hit all afternoon long. Then at 10 to 5, we read all your guesses. If you get it correct, you take home the bragging rights. Good luck from Rock and Ray's Spin of the Day.
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0: Rockin' Ray Michaels with you on this Sunday evening here on the Grand, and always a pleasure to have you along for the rock and roll ride. Coming up Saturday, September the 5th, it's the big event of the year. It is the Huggersville Lions 17th Annual Summer's End Festival, Saturday, September 5th, 9 a.m. to 4 p.m. at Sergeant Andrew Harnett Memorial Park in Huggersville. Going to be great. The Rockin' Ray Michaels Retro Rockers, we will be your headliner act, and we'll hit the stage from 12 until 2 p.m. will be on stage. It's going to be great. Fun for the whole family. Free food, entertainment, car show, art and crafts. There's so much fun. They got a beer gardens too going on there, so it's always a lot of fun. So check it out. Saturday, September 5th at Sergeant Andrew Harnett Memorial Park. We will see you there with Rockin' Ray's Retro Rockers.
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0: Greatest hits of all time. Love that tune. Another Brick in the Wall Part 2 and Pink Floyd. Bobby Darin Splish Splash from 1958. We heard Honeymoon Suite, Stay in the Light. BJ Thomas, Raindrops Keep Falling on My Head. And the Long Run with the Eagles off the top. Great to have you along on this Sunday evening. On the way at 8 o'clock, Jen Kay will be joining us here. And she'll rock and roll with you up until the midnight hour. Stand by. More of the greatest hits of all time. We got some Chicago Beach Boys, Gladys Knight and the Pips next.
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0: Michaels, you make me want to sweat. The greatest
1: hits of all time. And now, a walk on the wild side. Lou Reed on your Sunday evening with Rock and Ray. It's the wild side. Rock and Ray's side of life. I'll tell you.

0: on the road show this Sunday evening with Rock and Ray. That's just about it for me. I'm out of fun. I got to run. But don't forget, next Saturday, the big car wash happening with the Hagersville and Townsend Lions Clubs. We're teaming up to bring you a big car wash. And it's happening at St. Mary's Catholic Church parking lot, 94 Main Street South in Hagersville, next Saturday, 9 a.m. to 3 p.m. And all the proceeds will go to support Campfire Circle. So keep your car dirty all week long. We'll see you Saturday at St. Mary's Catholic Church parking lot. It's going to be great. Don't miss it. Have a great Sunday evening. Jen K up next. I'll talk to you tomorrow, too, right after Ted Yates. I'm Rockin' Ray Michaels, and you, babies, are number one to me. See you again. Bye-bye. I'm done.
1: So done. Well, that's our show.
2: It's over.
3: What?
1: It's over. It is over.
3: Is that it?
2: That's it.
1: Everybody still awake?
4: Will you come on already? I just can't stand these long goodbyes.
1: All right. Big finish.
5: I didn't think it was possible for me to be an alcoholic. I was 24 with a good career. I thought I was too smart and that alcoholism only happened to middle-aged men and celebrities. I thought something else was making me sick, shaky, and afraid to face people. Then I found AA and discovered it wasn't something else, it was alcohol. AA helped me find a new life.
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0: Playing the greatest hits of all time. 929 The Grand.